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0: Just want to shout out my new friend, Maddie Fitzgerald. She is going to the Turf and Surf Festival at Del Mar. So, Maddie, have a great time. And by the way, Maddie just graduated from high school. So, go class of 2026. Way to go, Maddie. Four.

Did you know I have BTS tickets that I'm going to be giving away? I do. And I'll tell you what, if you are a BTS fan or you know somebody in the BTS army and you want them to know exactly when I'm going to give those BTS tickets away on Friday, DM me and I'll tell you exactly when. My name is Delana, D-E-L-A-N-A, Delana Bennett, or you can reach out to me at Star 94.1 FM, either one. But DM me, and I will tell you exactly when I'm going to give away those BTS tickets Friday.

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0: Star 94.1. Hey, Lindsay, thanks for having us on. Any highlights this summer so far? What's been going on with you?
1: So I love going to national parks and camping.
0: Oh.
1: So just the hiking and doing that, that's been like a big highlight. And then also I won Ed Sheeran tickets, and that concert was so great.
0: It was phenomenal, wasn't it? He's so good.
1: Yeah.
0: Well, thanks for having us on, and I'm going to play some Sienna Spyro in just a few minutes, and I got another $1,000 coming up at 6.
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0: I'm at the light over at Arrow Drive here, turning it into the radio station. I'm making a fool of myself. It is Hayes on a Tuesday night. Thanks for hanging out on the radio, Star 94.1. 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
9: If you come over here to play games, I'ma check you, okay? 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

Am I allowed to tell people this yet? Or do I have to? I'm going to tell people anyway. Listen, I may get in trouble for this because I think we're supposed to wait to give you this information on a super group that we have tickets to. I'm going to tell you how to win and what you need to know next. I'm going to sacrifice my well-being for you to get knowledge right after Tame Impala and Jenny. Give me less than 3 minutes, all right? This is Dracula.

0: way, it's only Tuesday, and they like, in radio, if you don't know, they like to do, like, announcements, and they like to make things big, and that's good and everything, but I'm going to tell you this anyway, and if I get in trouble for telling you this early, then my name is Boy Toy Jesse, okay? Just in case. I don't want to get in trouble. I like my job. All right, here's what we're talking about. BTS is going to be doing SoFi Stadium. Sold out show, man. This thing is going to be huge. We're going to give tickets all weekend long to you. So we're going to start Friday morning with Jesse and Tati in the morning. And then we're going to roll it through with Delana in the afternoon. And all weekend, we're going to have you download and open up the iHeartRadio app. Activate us using the red talkback mic in the upper right corner. And then you're going to use a sentence. You're going to say how much you love BTS. You're going to use the word summer in a sentence. And you could win tickets. That starts Friday. Now, again, it's Tuesday. I'm telling you this. I'll probably get in trouble. But for the BTS Army, you're welcome.
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0: 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Are you? It's the Share Your Pool initiative this week because it's hot. 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I'm not naming any names. Delana, who has a pool, and I've never been invited. So I'm just saying it's a Share Your Pool initiative. So if you got a pool, share it. Oh, man, it is it's going to be a good week ahead. Also, just if you want to talk about a good week, what about Universal Studios Hollywood? 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We've got four of them for you to win. Tomorrow morning, we'll kick it off with Jesse and Tati right around 7:20. 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It's going to be fantastic.
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You don't have to be a sports fan to appreciate the new unofficial mascot for the Seattle Mariners. Did you see the hunchback raccoon that's gone viral? How cute is that thing? All right, Padres, you're next up. What's our official mascot? Three-legged turtle.

0: want you to see the Backstreet Boys at the Sphere. We want you to get a VIP experience at this event, at this showcase of the Backstreet Boys. I went to this show, and it is really good. And I've said this before, and I'll say it again. If you end up winning this, there's a caveat here. You have to wear white. I did not get that memo, and I did not wear white, nor did my wife, and we stood out like sore thumbs. Backstreet Boys, Let's Go Vegas. 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
2: All right, let's do this. What up, Mario? Courtney Lopez here, back behind the mic, fired up that we get to hang with you for the next few hours. A lot of radio fun to get into, including my wife and I battling it out. Another fun pop culture pop quiz.
3: Plus, we're going to share some fresh life hacks, organic, if you will, in Cordo's Corner. 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So turn it up. 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
1: You're on Mario Courtney Lopez digging into the buzz because there have been some major developments in the MCU. It was announced during a panel at Comic-Con down in San Diego that Ryan Gosling is going to be joining the MCU as the hero Ghost Rider. The Ghost Rider film is slated to release in 2028. That's directed by Sean Levy. I remember Ghost Rider.
2: That was Nicolas Cage, right?
1: With Nicolas Cage a few years ago. And ironically, I believe Ryan Gosling's wife, Eva Mendes, was in that Ghost Rider.
2: Really?
3: Yeah. Oh, really? Isn't so they kind of just like swapped
2: Look at
3: positions.
2: That.
1: Yes.
3: Well, next it was revealed that a third Black Panther film is in development with Ryan Coogler returning as director. David Johnson has been cast as the new Black Panther who will play the son of the character portrayed by the late Chadwick Boseman.
1: Yeah, congratulations to him. I hear he's a really good young actor. A lot of people thought it was going to be Damson Idris.
3: Mm-hmm.
1: Ironically, David Johnson is also British, but then there was rumors, not to get all juicy with the gossip, that Ryan Coogler and Michael B. Jordan are so tight that he didn't want to hire Damson Idris because he's now going out with Lori Harvey, who used to go out with Michael B. Jordan.
2: Come on.
3: I wouldn't doubt it.
2: You know, it's probably true, but yeah.
1: Because you would be sort of, right? So, hey, you know what? Respect if that's the case.
3: I wouldn't hire any of your exes.
4: Coming up, more Mario Lopez coming up.
1: Courtney and I have seen the devastation in Venezuela. 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
2: 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The CNN series This Land premieres exploring America's expansion from a fragile Atlantic coast nation into a continent-spanning power.
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2: Beat Shazam, season 8 on Fox.
0: Wow, 8 seasons. Okay.
2: And the Food Network has the premiere of Kitchen Undercover, where Chef Antonia Lofaso sneaks into struggling restaurants to turn them.

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1: Yeah, I'm Mario Courtney Lopez. Got some July 28th birthdays to shout out shortly. In the meantime, any obscure holidays to celebrate today, honey?
2: It is National Soccer Day.
1: National Soccer Day, which, if you really think about it, should be football. You only play it with your feet.
2: Yeah.
1: It makes total sense. Americans, we should have done better naming our American football something else, because football was already taken all over the world, and we're the only country that calls it soccer, and it does make more sense to call it
3: football.
1: And
3: that ball actually spends more time in your hands.
2: Right.
3: Than it does with your feet.
2: Of course.
3: So it's like,
1: there's one kick, that's it. You're exactly right. Soccer is all feet, so it should have been football, and football should have been named something, I don't know, anything. Anything other than football.
3: And National Soccer Day should have been a few weeks ago during the World Cup.
1: That's true.
2: Exactly. This is all terrible. Tootie did this.

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1: Time to celebrate some July 28th birthdays. Mark Courtney Lopez here as always. Fraser's going to tell us who's turning a year older. We're going to attempt to guess the age. Who do we got?
2: Glorilla.
1: Glorilla is Glowly going into the third level.
3: No.
1: 30.
3: She is having a glow up into 31.
2: 27.
1: Okay.
2: Soulja Boy, tell him.
3: Soulja Boy, I tell him what. Soulja Boy is telling.

0: him. He is turning 35.
1: Soldier Boy, you tell me ho!
0: What'd you call me?
2: Soldier Boy is 32.
3: 36.
2: Okay.
3: 36. Jacoby Shaddix, lead singer of Papa Roach. We had him on a couple years ago.
0: I remember when I lived in New York, I had some Papa Roaches and I would smash them.
1: Jacoby's 40.
0: 45.
3: 50.
2: Oh, wow. Okay.
3: From Showgirls, from Saved by the Bell, your friend, Elizabeth.
0: Aw.
3: Berkeley. Dud.
0: Elizabeth, you are turning 30.
2: Aw, you're sweet. I'm going to send this to her. She's not already listening. She's actually turning 53.
3: 54.
2: Oh, 54. Okay.
3: And formerly a Full House and the Big House, Lori Loughlin.
2: Oh, wow.
3: Loughlin.
2: Lori Loughlin, who I must say... looks tremendous. She had...
3: Especially after the prison
2: stuff. Especially after the prison. But she I think, was pretty open about undergoing a little procedure. And
3: yeah.
2: Fine job that doctor did.
0: Beautiful job.
2: And with that said, I believe she is 58.
0: Lori Loughlin to Lock Up should be a new show. Love After Lock Up.
2: Actually, Lori Loughlin.
3: Yeah, which works even better.
0: Loughlin After Lock Up is 60.
3: 62.
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1: 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I'm Mario Courtney Lopez. Music rolls on right after we let you know that you still got a chance to get signed up to see Kehlani in L.A. 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
1: Yo, I'm Mario Courtney Lopez, keeping the music coming your way as you get ready for a mini pop culture pop quiz. We're going to battle it out in some Tuesday trivia. What's the theme, Fraser?
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1: All right.
3: Frazier told us a bit ago, we're going to battle it out. Some Tuesday trivia, trying to answer questions about soccer in honor of National Soccer Day. I want to go back to that for a second. We were talking about how it should be named football, right?
4: Well, it is football.
3: Pardon me.
4: Everywhere
3: here
4: else.
3: In the States, yeah. It should be football. It is football, which makes perfect sense in the rest of the world. Where did the word soccer come from?
4: That's a good question.
3: Soccer
4: actually
3: makes no sense. What is that? It sounds like something you punch.
4: I will. Exactly. It does. I will have Nichols look that up while we jump into the question. So okay, hands on buzzers.
3: Okay.
4: Nichols, find out where soccer came from. The word. Yes. How many players are on the field? Mario.
3: 11.
4: That is correct. Uh-huh. 1-0.
3: Heels of the Copa Mundial World Cup.
4: What is the name of the international tournament held every 4 years that is considered the biggest event in soccer? That was Mario Bino.
5: You didn't even look.
3: It is the Copa Mundial, otherwise known as the World Cup.
4: That is correct. 2-0. Next question. What color card does a referee show to send a player off the field? That was Courtney Barrett.
5: Red.
4: That is correct. 2-1. Next question. Which country has won the most FIFA World Cups? That was Mario.
3: Brazil!
4: That is correct. 3-1. 2 questions left. What is it called when a player scores 3 goals in a single game? That was Mario.
3: Hat trick.
4: That is correct. This one worth 2,026 points. Which is the only player that can use his hands? Courtney.
5: Zegole.
4: That is correct.
5: Who won? Oh, yeah!
2: More Mario Lopez coming up.
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1: Mario and Courtney Lopez here. Today's lesson in music history takes us back to the mid-90s and the song that Motown released against the wishes of the group who recorded it. I'm going to reveal it next.

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1: Y'all, Mario and Courtney Lopez, and on this day in history, 32 years ago in 1994, Boyz II Men released this number one hit.

0: I remember when that came out, and wow, that was crazy. They had like the early 90s in a chokehold, Boys to Men. They were songs were everywhere. Motown actually put it out against the group's wishes. They thought it sounded too much like End of the Road, which it does. But it ended up being a big hit.
1: End of the Road was a big hit, so why not follow it up with something exactly the same?
0: Exactly. They do that sort of often with other artists. Yeah. They should have embraced it as opposed to try to get it off there.

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1: Oh, Mario Courtney Lopez, I think I found another must-watch doc to add to our list. Wham! 10 Days in China. New doc directed by Mike Christie, revisiting the British pop duo on their landmark April 1985 visit to China back in 85, of course, making the first Western pop act to perform in communist China. Wow, what a trip.
2: Over roughly 10 days, they played two historic concerts introducing live Western pop music to Chinese audiences for the first time amid a tightly controlled political and cultural environment. The film uses newly restored and previously unseen archival footage of the trip, combined with new interviews featuring Andrew Ridgely, members of the touring party, and Chinese fans who experienced the shows firsthand.
1: So, you know I love me some Wham, big George Michael fan. This is great, and I'm sure I will
3: Do
1: enjoy it.
3: Do you ever want to hug
1: that's
3: me?
1: That's Boy George, not George Michael. That's Boy George. How dare you? That's blasphemous. Wow.
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0: 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You're on Mario Courtney Lopez, making a quick pit stop into Cordo's Corner for a helpful tip or two. What do you got, honey?
1: It's a fun summer snack hack. Okay. So I love cucumbers.
0: So do I.
1: You know, I eat them all the time. Yep. Cucumber salad. 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
0: So I go to this mariscos truck.
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0: Well, I'm piggybacking on what you said.
2: It's an addendum.
0: Mariscos is Spanish for Mexican seafood. 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
1: 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Questions, comments, random thoughts. Who's this one from, honey?
2: I love this girl. This is from at Courtney Bartow. So I'm going to say you are Corto Bartow.
1: Okay.
2: I agree with her wholeheartedly, not just because we have, share the same name, but she said, whoever came up with the spelling for receipt was an idiot.
1: Receipt's one of those words that you think, okay, was it French? Did it derive from somewhere else? Because there's no reason we should be throwing a P in there.
2: I know.
1: It doesn't make any sense.
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3: So, does your choice of wine age you? Mario and Courtney Lopez here with some quick booze buzz. Turns out, your wine order might be giving away your age. New survey says there is a clear difference between what millennials and Gen Z are sipping at the bar. During the mid-2010s, millennials were swept up in the rosé all-day craze and are continuing to keep that trend alive as they still account for nearly 40% of rosé drinkers.
4: Mm.
3: Gen Z drinkers, on the other hand, have adopted Sauvignon Blanc, also known as Sauvy B. Oh my gosh. That's their signature drink. So these days, ordering rosé might be a bigger clue to your age than getting carded. I'm assuming popular with the females. I don't see too many guys out there, young guys, ordering rosé. But it does make me think of my first introductory alcoholic beverage. Not beer. I'm not counting beer. I think we should come back and talk about that. All right, but right now, let's get back to the music.

0: It's Star 94.1.
1: What's up, y'all? I'm Mario Courtney Lopez. So earlier I was talking about how Gen Z is really into ordering rosé. That's their alcoholic drink of choice right now. Mm-hmm. So it got me thinking of back in the day what my introductory first alcoholic beverage was. Not counting beer, because that doesn't really count. My first drink that I had was a Captain Morgan Spice Rum with Coke.
2: Okay.
1: That was my rum and Coke liquor drink. And I used to think that was the best thing in the world. I haven't had it in forever. Then it segued to Captain Rum and 7-Up, just to look a little clearer. And that was a drink for a while.
3: Yeah.
1: Into my early 20s. And then at that point, I graduated to vodka and did all the vodka mixers. And I was that for a while, for years. And then I started messing around with bourbons and whiskeys, which was fine. But then I came full circle to my heritage, and now I'm just pretty much straight tequila. Mm-hmm. I won't discriminate, and I'll drink it all.
3: Right.
1: You know, and I still like scotch and bourbon. I'll still have that. But if given choice, I do like the tequila, because it does have certain medicinal benefits. And if you get really good tequila, like Casa Mexico tequila, which you can find at CasaMexicoTequila.com, then you won't get a hangover. And I do really like it. But isn't that funny? The little journey of alcoholic beverages. What was your first one?
3: I always ordered a White Russian with vanilla Stoli.
1: That's like a dessert.
2: Yeah, that's...
3: No, it just has milk in it.
2: That sounds thick.
3: Well, that's what I ordered. Judge
2: it. Like a milkshake.
1: Okay. Fine. Fine.
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1: You're on Mario Courtney Lopez, keeping the music and fun coming at you, squeezing some quick buzz. Destiny's Child planning to release new music. Look at that. At least according to the group's former manager, Matthew Knowles, Beyonce's dad, they're going to be dropping several new remixes. He shared the news during an appearance on iHeartRadio's Breakfast Club show on Wednesday.
2: He didn't reveal whether the remixes will arrive as an album or a single, but he did say Destiny's new music will drop in the next 30 days. Beyonce, Kelly Rowland, and Michelle Williams are involved in the release.
1: All right, ladies.

0: Star 94.1, more variety from the 90s to now. Katy Perry, back in the buzz. What up, Mario and Courtney Lopez? Music rolls on in a sec, but I wanted to mention that this fall, Katy Perry's live concert film, The Lifetime Tour, Live from Paris, is headed to your local theater. It's going to be released worldwide in cinemas starting September 2nd.
1: The film, shot during two sold-out shows in Paris in 2025, was done with a 60-camera setup capturing Perry's gravity-defying performances and hit-filled set list. If you're a fan, it'll be a whole new way to experience her powerhouse vocals and elaborate choreography as she flies.

0: takes care of himself.
1: Well, so Grok said it would be very difficult.
0: But it's possible.
1: Yeah.
0: So I'm going for it. But when that time does come, I was a big proponent of being buried, right? My grandfather got a bunch of plots when I was a kid, and I just thought that was the way to go. But then after thinking about it and thinking how often do I do visit those burial sites, just time, busy, miles in between, I realized it is a nice gesture when it happens, but it is kind of sad because you don't go as often. So I've completely changed my mind, and I now believe I do want to get cremated. And that's because I want our kids, hopefully, to keep us with them and have us with them in their home. So I think I'm on board with that, honey.
2: I'm glad. I'm glad. And I obviously want you to do what you want to do. But those are just, you know, your sister's in Texas, my sister's in Denver, my brother's in Texas. It's just we're all over the place.
0: Yeah, I think that's the way to do it. And by the way, a lot of people are going that way, but I think it's more because of the cost. Evidently, it's a lot less expensive.
2: Yes, that. But I would much rather be in a closet and in one of my kids' home or spread out.
0: I want to be.
1: On a shelf or something.
0: Yeah, give me a shelf.
2: Yeah, like
0: next, if I'm going to do this. That's
1: next to your daytime Emmys. No,
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Started before one, we're ready from the 90s till now. How you doing? It's Commander Boy Jeff hanging out with you. The last night, being on the air till I take a little vacation. Going on a cruise out of L.A., the Radiance Carnival. Hopefully, I don't see anybody picking their feet with forks.

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0: 74, one more ready for the 90s till now. Hello, it's Cabana Boy Jeff hanging out with you. No Doubt on the way. Also some Adele. Ashley, what are you going to be doing this weekend?
1: I am hopefully going to Arizona to go hang out at the river.
0: With a bunch of friends. You have the boat?
1: Exactly. Nice pontoon and a cold beer. It's going to be a great weekend.
0: That's right. Hanging on the sandbar, getting tan.
1: Exactly.
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Starting the 401, we're ready from the 90s till now. We have your tickets to Universal Studios Hollywood. Just got to listen this morning. Jesse and Tati will take care of you, as well as Delana in the afternoon on Starting the 401.

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You got to listen. 6 a.m. It all starts. 13 times a day, a chance at $1,000. 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
2: Wake up in the morning. 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I'm gonna hit this city.
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0: Benson Boone on Star 94.1. We're ready from the 90s till now. It's Cabana Boy Jeff hanging out with you. Music around from Lady Gaga. Also some Sugar Ray. What you up to, Nicole?
1: I just got off work, and I'm actually going up to Alaska tomorrow.
0: Is that something you're looking forward to going to?
1: There's definitely something I'm looking forward to. So I'm going to go hang out with the girls.
0: Isn't there more guys there than there are girls, and the ratio is like 20 to 1?
1: Yeah, just about.
0: So that's what you're looking forward to.
1: No.
0: I can see you blushing now.
1: Really?
0: You have fun with those polar bears there, quote unquote.
1: Oh my goodness.
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0: Start at 841, it's your 2 o'clock fun fact. You know that billions of wire hangers are used every year, but almost no one buys them? That's because you get them from the dry cleaner. And that's your 2 o'clock fun fact on Star.
1: Yo, man.
2: Yo.
1: Open up, man.
2: What do you want, man?
1: My girl just caught me.
2: You made her catch you?
1: I don't know how I let this happen.
2: But who?
1: 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I don't know what to do.
2: So it wasn't you.
1: All right.

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Starting the 4-1 move ready from the 90s till now. Taking a little vacation with the family on a cruise. Hopefully that hurricane down close to Baja, California is not going to make us skip our stop of Cabo. That would really suck. They say that.

0: Ariana Grande on Started Here for One. We're ready for the 90s till now. Yeah, music coming out for Bruno Mars. Also, Imagine Dragons. Who's this?
1: Oh, my name's Annie.
0: So, like, Orphan Annie?
1: Yeah, exactly. Like, I haven't heard that before.
0: Especially as a pickup line somehow, some way.
1: Yep, the sun will come out tomorrow.
0: But the key question is, has it worked?
1: Sometimes.
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Sound 94.1, we're ready for the 90s town now, Universal Studios Hollywood. They've got so many rides there. It doesn't seem like it because it's such a small park, and the studios, the stages are there because there's actually filming taking place there. But, of course, you've got the tram tour, Jurassic World, Minions ride, Secret Life of Pets, Mario Karts, and the new Fast and the Furious ride opening soon. Free tickets this morning. Jesse and Tati in the morning. Lena in the afternoon on Starting Before 1.

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0: 7:41, we're ready for the 90s on our. Hello, it's Computer Boy Jeff hanging out with you. So you'd think that the world can agree on one favorite color. Well, they did a ginormous survey somehow, some way, and found out that the world's favorite color is blue, followed by red or green, just depend on the country. So they, now you know. 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

might be heading out on a little vacation, take a cruise down to Baja, California, a little laying out, drinking, and gambling. Having some fun. Becky will be filling in for me, so thank you very much, Becky. And she will be here with Jesse and Tati this morning, giving away tickets to Universal Studios Hollywood, on Star.

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1: Jesse, he's a father of two kids and one adorable drone.

yourself. 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Hello, it's Commander Boy Jeff, and this is your 4 o'clock fun fact. Did you know that 52% of people will re-gift something this year? And according to the survey, the number one re-gifting item is socks. That's your 4 o'clock fun fact. Now, start of the 4

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1: Jesse is a former high school football star. Wait, not star. More like a former high school football player.

0: Olivia Rodrigo on Star 94. One more ready from the 90s till now. Hello, it's Cabana Boy Jeff hanging out with you. Bruno Mars on the way. Also some Taylor Swift. What you doing this weekend, Ashley?
1: I am hopefully going to Arizona to go hang out at the river.
0: With a bunch of friends. You have the boat.
1: Exactly. Nice pontoon and a cold beer. It's going to be a great weekend.
0: That's right. Hanging on the sandbar, getting tan.
1: Exactly.
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Taylor Swift on Starting the 4-1. We're ready for the 90s still now. It's Cabana Boy Jeff. I am out. You can always hit me up on Instagram at Cabana Boy Jeff, and I spell G-E-O-F-F. A lot of negative in this world, so let's turn some of this negative into positive. Have a good week. See you back next week on Star.

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0: Good morning.
1: Hi, good morning. It's Jesse and Tati with you. Okay, wipe your eyes.
0: Yeah, wipe your eyes.
1: Don't flick that booger.
0: Don't do it. Remember what the Uber driver told me? He said, please don't flick that, sir. And I was like, fine. Hands above your head, guys. Let's stretch it out.
1: Oh, yes. I was doing some stretches yesterday to help with my smartphone neck.
0: Oh, you have smart. You're getting smartphone. You're getting tech neck.
1: Yeah, it's like a weird. Yeah. It's like a ostrich kind of. It's weird.
0: I got to give you the strap thing my son straps onto his chest. That poses,
1: I have that.
0: Oh, you already have that.
1: I have that.
0: Pulls your
1: too.
0: Shoulders back and everything.
1: Yes.
0: All right, friends. Let's hang out. We got a good list of prizes and stuff we're giving away on our show today, and we'll walk you through it all next.
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1: Jesse and Tati with you. Thank you so much for letting us ride with you.
0: When I was at Comic-Con, the Demon Hunters, the K-pop Demon Hunters thing, oh, that's got a whole nother shelf life. You know
1: still
0: that, right?
1: Still going,
0: There's
1: huh?
0: so much stuff about it at Comic-Con. Here's the song that started it all, though. Huntrix, Golden.

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0: Jesse and Tati in the morning, and we're going to walk through some prizes with you today. And if you want to start here at 6 a.m. with us, it's $1,000 of easy money. We'll give you a keyword. Same thing will happen at 7, 8, 9. We'll give you like 13 chances to win $1,000 today with us.
1: Yeah, and then we have Universal Studios Hollywood passes if you set alerts for 7:20 and 8:20 this morning.
0: If you want to play our trivia battle, we'll have Alicia Keys' Hell's Kitchen tickets up for grabs at the 7 a.m. trivia battle. And then we'll have a one-night stay at the Anaheim Majestic Garden Hotel for the 8 o'clock trivia battle.
1: Jesse, I didn't even have to leave that hotel to see the Disneyland fireworks. That's how close it is, and they shuttle people over. Anyway,
0: oh, that's cool.
1: Set the alarm for just after 8 a.m. to win that. Plus, the Sphere in Las Vegas, Boys, is performing. We have tickets for this Friday evening, but only if you can make it to Vegas.
0: It's going to be a good morning. Thanks for listening. I'll walk you through, we'll let you hear next the latest round of the trivia battle, so you can get pumped up for this morning's 7 and 8 o'clock rounds. We'll do that next.
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1: It's Jesse and Tati with you. Good morning. Ah, yes, the trumpets. This should be an alarm, like a wake-up song for folks.
0: I agree. This first 15 seconds of this song, it's my favorite piece of music maybe ever. Bruno Mars is on Star right now, and the latest trivia battle is up next.

0: Jesse and Tati here with you, and it's about that time.
1: Let's play trivia.
0: Let's do it.
1: Let's wake it up. Welcome to the trivia battle. Tati and I will be your hosts as we have a few multiple choice questions to hit you with, and a couple of listeners here in San Diego are going to have a chance to win a one-night stay at the Anaheim Majestic Garden Hotel.
0: Hey, y'all. We have someone. Vista. Yeah, in Chula. Hi, Susie.
2: Hi. Give me the easy question because I'm nervous.
1: Okay, I'm sign you up for easy questions.
0: Well, who gives easy questions? You can pick who asks you questions this morning. How about that? It's going to be Jesse or myself, Tati. Who do you want to ask you questions?
1: What does that say about me? No, what does that say about me?
0: You're easy.
1: Huh? Okay,
0: I am easy. Like a Sunday morning is what she's saying.
1: You're going to be so happy you picked me, Susie. All right, let's go to San Marcos and check in with Courtney, who's driving. What up, Courtney?
0: Hi, Courtney.
3: Morning.
1: Okay, looks like Tati's going to ask you questions, and hers are like Trivial Pursuit Blue Edition.
0: They're
1: very hard.
0: Not even.
1: All right. Well, good luck.
3: I'll do my best.
1: Yeah, you'll do your best. Up for grabs. One night stay at the Anaheim Majestic Garden Hotel. Tati, let's trivia battle.
0: All right, Courtney, I'm looking at the red carpet world premiere yesterday of Spider-Man Brand New Day. What actor showed up on the red carpet wearing a Spider-Man t-shirt with a red belt? Is it A, Zendaya, or B, Michael B. Jordan?
3: Zendaya.
1: Hey. Michael B.
3: Oh.
1: Dang it.
0: Sorry.
1: All good. Okay, Susie, let's see if you can get on the board. Susie, the fastest growing demographic in 2026 is what? Is it A, women without kids and no marriage plans? Or B, men without kids and no marriage plans?
3: I would say A. Because you say no so many friends that are single with kids.
1: No, probably getting there, but it's the fastest growing demographic is men without kids and no marriage plans. Okay.
3: Oh, my goodness.
1: Welcome to 2026. Let's get into round two. No points on the board, Tati. You're back with Courtney from San Marcos.
0: All right, Courtney. A survey of moms said that this amount of kids is the hardest to parent. This amount of kids. Is it A, 1, or B, 3?
3: One.
0: Courtney thought these were trick questions. It's three. I've got three.
1: I feel like it's three. I really do. I mean, I watch.
0: Says the only child who's like.
1: I'm telling you, I watch what you go through. You're right. I don't know that world. Okay. Wait, who do I got? Susie, right?
0: You got Susie.
1: If you get this next question right, Susie, you win the trivia battle. If not, you guys are going to the tiebreaker round. Here's your question. Here we go. Okay. Susie, based on the online brochure for the Majestic Garden Hotel in Anaheim, how does the buffet serve their butter? Is it A, square in the golden package, or B, perfectly scooped balls?
3: B, perfectly scooped balls?
0: Wait, what? No, I have the gold package butter. Are we sure?
1: I said according to the online brochure, Tati. I know you went, but.
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0: on Star 94.1. It's Jesse and Tati, and time for Tati's Two Cents.
1: All right, and this is the headline that I read yesterday that made me gasp a little, but also go, oh, man. California family left in a pool of after horrific anti-white attack at exclusive Hawaii resort. They said that the boys were targeted as quote-unquote howly boys and viciously beaten by a mob at a luxury Maui resort. First of all, all these words are just like, whoa, what? Yeah. The way it all sounds, it says the brawl broke out at the Ka'anapali Ali'i Resort in West Maui. They say local officers responded to the disturbance. Roughly 30 people were near the property's pool. It was a whole, what you like to call, Jesse, a melee.
0: Oh, a melee of chaos. Got
1: it. A melee. You know, Becky Mintz, you said something recently. I haven't lived in Hawaii for 20 years, but you said something when we were talking about this headline. You said that it was... saying the word howly is considered a hate crime.
2: Yes.
1: And I had never heard that before on the island of Oahu growing up. So I want to say this is something new. Howly is just another way of saying like a person who is visiting, someone who's not from there, someone who is white, Caucasian. Mm. But it's also a behavior. And when I was growing up, you know, if you're acting a certain way and you're visiting, then that was what I, you know, associated it with. So that's what my two cents is. If you go to an island, you've saved up for your vacation, you feel like there's an expectation of what your vacation should be. And this is for any place. It's not just Hawaii. This is anywhere you go to visit. You absolutely need to know what the culture is and not just bring your American culture with you to where you go and expect them to bend to you. You're visiting their place because you want to learn about what they do, right? Or at least you want to see how things are there. You want to consume their beaches. You want to consume their culture, their pastries, their beautiful architecture. When you're in someone else's home, you don't just start grabbing stuff, opening the fridge, helping yourself and acting crazy and jumping on the couch and putting your shoes up, do you? Like, you're in someone else's home. You should be curious as to what the culture is in the area that you're in. So this to say, there is no, I don't think it is right for anybody to be attacked because of how they look, no matter how you look. But if you're on vacation, curb the expectations and please be respectful of the culture and the people there that you're visiting. That's my two cents. Take it or leave it.
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1: It's Jesse and Tati with you, too. We're here.
0: Yeah, and coming up after 6 o'clock, Becky Mintz will be here walking us through what's on her feed. What are you looking at on your phone today, Becky Mintz?
2: I've seen this all over my For You page. I think with back to school coming up, there's a good chance parents out there have seen this on their social media. And I have a question because I'm concerned about what I've been seeing.
0: Oh, well. I love that because we're parents and we can walk you through that. We can help you through that.
3: Is this something we've been doing for years or is a new trend?
2: You might have done this with your children.
3: Okay.
0: If it's bad, I didn't. All right. Well, I don't even know what it is.
3: Of course not. Yeah, sure.
0: All right. That's coming up. We'll find out what's on Becky Mintz's feed after 6.

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0: is what I am going to consider the biggest Halloween song you're going to hear this October. It's Star 94.1, Jesse and Tati. That was Tame Impala with Dracula.
1: I agree with all of that. All of it. But will I agree with what Becky Mitz has on her feed as it pertains to back to school and parents?
2: All right. I've seen this on my feed of parents and even older siblings of younger children prepare them for bullies on the schoolyard. Have you seen this trending on your feed?
0: How are they doing it? I'm interested.
2: All started, what I believe to be, started with a video of this woman prepping her daughter for bullies. And it's a very cute video. I should have played the clip, but I will just describe it to you here. And she'll say, like, "You're missing your two front teeth." And the girl will respond with, "Yep, and that's how God intended it," or something like that.
0: Okay.
1: That is right? cute.
0: Yeah.
2: Okay. But all the comments are like, "This girl's going to get flamed."
0: Okay. I can see. Okay. No. The comments in the post.
2: But all of her responses, all of her comebacks were so sweet. It was like, "I know, but we can be friends." Like, it was stuff like that.
1: Yeah.
2: So I've been seeing the opposite in response of kids being mean in response. Like, what would you say if your mom said that, or if somebody said that your mom was fat? And the kid goes, "Well..."
0: like she is a little thick.
2: So those have been the responses. I'm concerned about if we should we prepare our kids for this? Should we? I'm not a parent.
0: Well, I'll tell you what. I you had me when you started this conversation, because yes, there is something about the bullying that happens at school that every parent is scared about when it comes to their kid. And what can we? But man, you talk, and Tati's been through it way worse than I have, you know, with her own kids. There's no real fix to that, right? I mean, I'm interested if we could figure one out.
1: No, but I have a parenting a handbook that is probably not good to use, because I used to tell my kids what to say back to other kids depending on what they presented. So if somebody was like, "Oh, you're missing your two front teeth," I would tell my son, "Well, you should tell them, if you don't back up, you will be too." Like, you know, I would always lead with violence back when I was telling my kids what to do. So I'm not the one to ask for this. Yeah. Definitely not.
2: But it's back to school around the corner. It's on my For You page. I'm very curious to know.
0: And I like that it's being talked about, because it's probably one of the worst parts about being a parent is worrying about that.
2: Totally. But it didn't start off very good. It didn't start off very good. It started off with a kid being made fun of for how sweet they were.
1: That kid's cooked. On the playground. All right. Thank you for sharing what was on your feed, Becky Mitz. And thanks to our founding sponsor, SDCCU.
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1: Jesse and Tati here with a big chest of prizes. Remember when you go to the dentist and they open up the big chest and they're like, pick something. We got one of those.
0: And if we started this hour too, we got $1,000 currently up for grabs if you want to use the keyword fun. But we're also doing Universal Studios Hollywood tickets at 7:20 and 8:20 this morning.
1: Yeah, it's a 4-pack of passes. And if you want to do a one-night stay at the Anaheim Majestic Garden Hotel, we've got that just after 8 a.m. for the trivia battle. And how about Broadway San Diego? Alicia Keys' Hell's Kitchen is happening just after 7 a.m.
0: Yeah, so we got lots of good stuff today. And let's not forget about just after 9 o'clock, sending you to the Backstreet Boys at the Sphere. We'll have those tickets for you to win at like 9:10. It's Destiny's Child.

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1: It's Jesse and Tati with you. Let's check the talkback mics.
2: Good morning, Jesse and Tati. Whoa, hey. Yeah, this is Beto. Alberto from Escondido.
0: Dog in the background.
2: If Jesse still needs a sponsorship, a team, let him know I could look into it. And I'd love to sponsor a flag football team. I just need him to get a hold of me.
1: You better get a hold of him. You know, when you leave a message on the talkback mic, you actually have your name and your email. And so, yeah, Beto will contact you.
0: Yeah, we can reach out.
1: I mean,
0: out
1: I
0: to
1: won't.
0: Him.
1: Jesse will.
0: Yeah, I'll see what I can do. I have a long day. I'm just kidding, Beto.
1: I have a long day.
0: And by the way, he mentioned sponsoring a flag football team. We only have 3 days left to register. If you are thinking about getting your kids into flag football, we have the Escondido Flag Football League has started. It's kindergarten through seventh grade boys and girls. You can still sign up at EscondidoFlagFootball.org.
1: I love that your ESCO folks are showing up to help with this effort.
0: Yeah, because Alberto, he owns a landscaping spot in Escondido. So we'll try to get him as a sponsor for one of the teams.
1: Nice.
0: And like you were saying, Tati, thanks for reaching out to us on that talkback mic. 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
1: Jesse and Tati here with you. Thank you so much for letting us ride with you.
0: Do you do to-do lists, Tati?
1: I do.
0: You do.
1: And have to-do lists, yes.
0: Wait, how do you do your to-do lists? In your phone, or do you have notes at home?
1: I text myself, actually. When I have things that I need to do, I just send a text to myself, and I have my text messages as a favorite in my phone.
0: Okay. I think I have a hack that I want to share with you that may change up your system a little bit. I think I'm going to start doing it. It's something called time boxing, and that's my productivity hack I'm going to share next.
1: Let's punch time out.
0: Yeah.

0: interesting update we got to talk about next. Star 94.1, Jesse and Tati in the morning, and it has to do with...
1: A parasite?
0: I'm going to play this for you really quick, Tati.
1: Do I have the diarrhea parasite? How much diarrhea is the diarrhea parasite?
2: People want it.
1: Dang it.
2: He's not done.
0: I was
2: like, oh.
0: He had to throw in a dang it. There's like a weird update with this thing that's kind of not expected, or maybe it is expected.
2: I don't even know if this is like a positive update or absolutely terrible. This is the sign of the times update. What's wrong with
0: you? Same. I feel exactly the same. All right, we'll talk about the diarrhea lettuce next. After Alex Warren.
3: They say the holy water's watered down, and this town's lost its faith. Our colors will fade.

0: Star 94.1, Jesse and Tati. In the morning, I just put in the Google AI, are people using the diarrhea lettuce parasite as weight loss? And it says, no, people are not intentionally using the lettuce parasite. However, social media users and diet culture people have treated it as a dark trend weight loss trend.
1: Dark trend or dark humor, like just being funny about how they lost weight, right?
0: It's
1: not a fad diet that people are now purposely looking for some diarrhea lettuce.
0: Well, where did you guys hear this? Where did we hear this?
1: That's what I saw. I saw that people were starting to talk about, well, if I can eat some diarrhea lettuce, I'll hit my goal weight before the summer's over. And maybe it was being funny and humorous, but...
0: I know people. I know.
1: Every time anyone gets sick, you lose weight, right?
0: I love it. I love getting sick and losing weight.
1: People say that all the time. So it's one of those things where it's like, is people actually seeking this out? Or are they just bringing humor to already going through it and losing the weight? Because I don't want any diarrhea lettuce in any of my food. And thank you, Taco Bell, for yanking it as soon as you found out it was a thing.
0: It's called Cyclosporia. And there was Cyclosporia. A comedian, I won't steal his joke or anything, but he was mentioning how Taco Bell is one of the only industries that could make the snap decision to take off one of the ingredients of their menu and know that none of their customers are going to care whatsoever.
1: Not at all. You know how long they didn't have the Mexican pizza? And I was just fine. And when it came back.
0: Wait.
1: Do you remember that?
0: Yes, I do.
1: And years.
0: I'm glad you just brought up the Mexican pizza. I don't know. You're probably not going to
1: And that has no lettuce, by the way, just so you know. I never worried about the whole.
0: I love a Mexican pizza. It does have tomatoes. But did you know yesterday was Dollar Mexican Pizza Day and we missed it?
1: How did you find out?
0: It just was. I got the notification yesterday, and it was too late. I had already eaten, and I was like, "Oh my gosh!"
1: Want to share it with people who may have not eaten yet, like Becky and myself.
0: Right. I totally forgot. I should have put that in the group thread. That was my bad.
1: Such an only child.
0: Well, I may have thought to do that, but coming up next, we got to find out what's in Tati's top stories. Is anybody using the diarrhea lettuce as a weight loss program? Let us know. 866-570-1941.

0: on Star 94.1.
1: It's Jesse and Tati here with you. Good morning.
0: What you do you want to chat with us about next, Tati? Because we got $1,000 of easy money to give away. But before that is your top stories.
1: Another food recall. And this time it's coming for your favorite breakfast food. I don't know if this recall is something that's like diarrhea lettuce.
0: Okay, well.
1: But it's 12,000 pounds of it that's being recalled.
0: Oh, yikes. Okay, cool. We'll get into that after Alicia Keys.

0: It is just about 7 o'clock, Star 94.1. Jesse and Tati, let's get right into your top stories. Tati, and then $1,000 up for grabs.
1: All right, so they're saying this is slightly more mild temperatures before we face some extreme heat for the weekend. I'm looking at today's high temperatures, 90 in Escondido, 85 in Miramar, 77 in Chula Vista, 80 degrees in San Diego, and in Alpine, 91 degrees. Actually, 93 in Ramona. And by the way, they're saying that Ramona has not a very good headline this morning. It looks like there's a salmonella outbreak linked to a Ramona market, a deli and market. I hope it's not that sourdough barn that you're always talking about.
2: No, I hope not. I am with you.
1: As I look into it, it says Ramona Family Naturals Market is what they're saying has that salmonella outbreak. I do have some good news. Tatis Jr., this is the headline. Padres. Tatis Jr. has first five-hit game. Padres top Rockies on Bogaerts sack fly. I love that the ex Bogaerts, Mr. Xander, and Tatis Jr. are doing it for the Padres. Yep. Love watching those two guys when they go to at plate. All right. And then now let me get back to your favorite breakfast food. Jesse, what would you say your favorite breakfast food is?
0: Bacon Gouda sandwich from Starbucks.
1: Okay. You might have some concern. Becky, what's your favorite breakfast food?
3: Scrambled eggs.
1: Okay. You're safe, Becky. Jesse, they're recalling over 12,000 pounds of bacon in three states. Uh-oh. And I don't believe that we are one of them. So we're safe, guys.
0: Thank God. My son eats like a pack of bacon a day. This kid's like, he eats a lot of food right now. And bacon is very deep into that.
1: Well, I live with a lot of really lazy people who buy the already cooked bacon that's on top of sheets from Costco.
0: What?
1: It is so gross to me, but to each their own. That's I don't want to yuck their yum, right?
0: That's right.
1: All right, these are your top stories brought to you by SDCCU.
0: $1,000 is now up for grabs.
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0: Hey guys, good morning. It's Brandon Claremont. It's so weird because for the last like 20 minutes, this is what your guys' station's been doing on the, like, on air. Ready? Sounds like a helicopter.
1: What?
0: So weird because when I go to the app, I can hear stuff normally. I don't know. Anyways.
1: Wait, what?
0: Figured I'd tell you guys.
1: Like 5
0: just
1: or something in the morning right there?
2: Wow.
1: That's weird.
2: We're so glad that we have Brianna, though, because then we have to let our engineers know if that's how it actually sounds. Did anybody else hear a helicopter sound? What time was that?
1: She said in like 5:45.
2: Okay.
1: Very interesting. That's kind of crazy.
2: It does sound like a helicopter.
1: I just want to know when the helicopter sound is happening because I want to save all of our good stuff for after. What if we say something really funny or good, Tati, and a helicopter noise is happening and no one catches it?
2: Oh, yeah.
1: All right. I just want to know. It is Jesse and Tati on Star 94.1. Let's play some trivia.
2: Yeah, let's do it. 866-570-1941. We need two players. Rep your city. It's a multiple choice trivia battle. Fairly easy, but also helps us wake up this morning.

0: what's your name? Mm-hmm.
1: It's Star 94.1.
0: Jesse and Tati here with you, and it's about that time.
1: I think we should play some trivia and just get this thing going.
0: All right.
1: We have tickets up for grabs right now for Alicia Keys' Hell's Kitchen, the new musical at Broadway San Diego.
0: I'm so going.
1: You're going. You'll be one of the first ones, I bet.
0: Have to be.
1: Tati always goes to Broadway San Diego. We got Michelle in the college area checking in, my favorite only child. What's up, Michelle?
2: Good morning. Yes, I did hear the helicopter sound this morning.
1: You did? That was a thing, huh?
0: Oh, wow.
1: All right, we got to talk to Ron.
2: Yes, it was weird.
1: Okay, well, perfect. Hopefully it's good now because you need to trivia for some tickets, Michelle. Let's get your competitor on. We're going to Otay Mesa, checking in with Joanne. Hello?
3: Hi, good morning.
1: What's going on with you, Joanne?
0: Hi, good morning, Joanne. Oh.
1: She's got a beep. Not a helicopter, but a beep.
0: All right.
4: This message has been transcribed.
0: Are we transcribing messages? Hi, Joanne.
3: Hi. I'm sorry.
1: It's okay.
3: Who
1: do you want to ask your questions to, Tati?
3: Good morning.
0: I'll ask Joanne and Otay Mesa.
1: All right. You kick things off with Joanne. I'll have questions for Michelle. Let's play the trivia battle, friends.
0: All right, Joanne. It looks like American Idol is getting another season. What season is this? Is it A, their 25th season, or B, their 29th season?
3: I think A.
0: 25 years.
1: All right, you are on the board. Joanne, here's your... No, excuse me. Michelle, here's your question. Alex Cooper, she received a surprise what? Is that A, a baby shower, or B, a purple Bentley?
2: I don't even know who Alex Cooper is. I'm just going to say a purple Bentley.
1: No, she's a very popular podcaster. I guess you got to be in the know, Michelle. I'm going to have to text you my newsletter. It's called In the Know.
2: Okay.
1: And I send it out every Monday.
0: He's like...
1: I love that.
0: He's really hoping you fall for that.
1: All right, let's get into round two. Joanne does have a point on the board, Tati. You're back with her in Otay Mesa.
0: Joanne, I'm looking at an MLS All-Star game for those of you who wanted to see more soccer, but there's a big name that's going to be missing for at least the next two games with his team. Who is that? Is it A, Lionel Messi, or B, Cristiano Ronaldo?
3: B, yes.
1: Oh, no. It's Lionel.
0: It's Lionel for Inter Miami FC.
1: Well, Michelle, if you get this next one right, we're going to take it to the tiebreaker round. If not, Joanne wins these tickets. One of my favorite artists right now, it's Somber, and he has officially been crowned rock star after slaying what venue? Is it A, Red Rocks in Colorado, or B, Madison Square Garden in New York?
2: Oh, gosh. I'm going to say Madison Square Garden.
1: No, it's Red Rocks.
0: No.
1: We love you, Michelle. Hang on the line.
0: My Roman Yoli.
1: Celebrate Otay Mesa. Otay, what time is the parade today for Joanne? She just won for you guys.
0: I think they want to make sure it's nice and cool for everybody, so okay. We'll go about 6 p.m.
1: The 6 p.m. parade for Joanne.
0: Yeah.
1: You did it, Joanne. You did it.
0: You did it, Joanne.
1: I'm so excited for you.
3: Awesome. Thank you.
0: You're welcome. Transcribe that, huh?
1: Yeah.
0: Hey, we've got Universal Studios Hollywood tickets coming up next. Stay here right now. Let's check traffic with Becky Mitz.
5: This report is sponsored by El Pollo Loco. All right. There is an accident in the right shoulder in Lincoln Park on the 805 northbound before Imperial Avenue, causing a slowdown. Also an object in the center lane on the 125 northbound at Lemon Avenue. That's in Lemon Grove, causing a 5-minute slowdown. To my friends coming out of the South Bay, looking like the 5 might be a little better today than the 805. There's also an accident in the right shoulder in Carlsbad on the 5 southbound, but not causing too much of a slowdown. I'm your friend Becky Mitz, and that's your traffic. Hey, Mario Lopez here, and local days are here.
1: Wait. Did you read that wrong?
5: No, that's what my script says.
1: Oh.
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0: Oh.
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1: 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Okay, and you're up, Tati, in 3, 2, 1.
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3: And how can you do that? How about checking out the Fast and Furious Hollywood Drift? It's the new ride at Universal Studios Hollywood. It opened this summer to you. It's nice and brand new. Smells like a new car. Yeah, it's literally nice and, I was going to say lubed up. Is that what they do, WD-40?
2: They do the oil, tune, and lube.
3: That's right. So, you know what? Caller 9, you're just going to want to experience it. You and three others, 866-570-1941.

0: want to miss a thing.
1: 94.1. You don't want to miss a thing, Tati. That's true.
0: But yeah. but the fact that I've been missing Universal Studios Hollywood and I've been living in California 20 years, it's just one of those things where I don't know.
1: You've never even gone to Universal City Walk, and you're such a mall walking person. That's outside of Universal Studios. You're not even inside. You would love that too.
0: Selena, have you gone to Universal Studios Hollywood?
2: I have, but it was a long time ago.
0: All right. Selena's in Spring Valley, and she called in this morning in hopes that she can revisit and have a summer to remember. Selena, you got through. You're caller 9. You got 4 passes.
1: You're going.
2: Oh, just my like God. That.
0: What do you remember about your last trip, which was a long time ago?
2: I went with my kids when they were really young. Mm-hmm. So we just... you know, went around and did the smaller ride that they were all excited about. But like I said, I haven't gone in so long.
1: Did you go on the tour with the fake flood that happens? And you think the floods come into the tour thing to your tour van or whatever?
2: Yes, we have done that one.
1: Tati, that is the thing that you do not understand is that
0: a fake flood.
1: The backlot tour they take you on, and they have all these special effects going off around your little tour tram, and you feel like things are happening to you that aren't supposed to be happening, and it's so awesome.
0: It sounds like anxiety. It sounds traumatic. What? My whole life has been that. I'm good.
1: She'll stay with the little rides with your kids, Selena. Okay, well, have fun. They got the big Fast and Furious ride that they've been talking all about. That's brand new for the summer, so go enjoy that.
2: Oh, I'm excited. Thank you so much.
0: Thank you. Jesse, you didn't sell that to me. I'm glad it's Fast and Furious now.
1: Still don't want to go.

0: AJ, I was just checking in on everybody there. It's really strange things are happening at Star 94.1. There are helicopters landing in the studio, and Mario Lopez sounds really weird today. So just wanted to make sure everyone's okay. Full moon. Lots of weird stuff going on. And hope everyone's okay. All right. Bye, guys.
1: Wait, so are people still hearing helicopter sounds in the car? Is that still happening or what's going on? But
2: I don't think so. I think CJ, thank you, CJ, for always, you know, being our star bestie. I think she heard Brianna reporting that there was helicopter sounds.
1: Gotcha.
2: But she also heard Becky Mitz say she was Mario Lopez.
1: Is everything going okay in there, Becky?
3: That's just what the script said. The script said, hey, Mario Lopez here, so I'm going to read the script.
2: I will also say it is a full moon, and I did... Well, what's this now?
1: I don't know. This is the worst helicopter sound effect ever.
3: Yeah,
2: don't do it.
1: It's so bad. I was trying to do it. Anyways, okay.
2: It does sound like a bumblebee.
1: Well, just to alert everybody, we're doing okay. The station is still on the air. We have more hit music to play, and you're going to win $1,000 coming up at 8 o'clock.
2: Not more hit music. Okay.
1: More hit music.
2: All right.

0: So there's a, I can give you a, you know, a list of things that I would never do, short list. One of them, very close to it, is shush Tati.
1: Mm.
0: It's not something I would do.
1: I mean,
0: I don't think I would ever tell you to, all right, enough, Tati, I've had it.
1: I think my husband has told me shh before.
0: Has he?
1: Yeah.
0: All right. I'll text him, find out how that went for him.
1: Not anytime recently. I'm a joy to be around.
0: No, you are, but you were at the movie theaters.
1: Yeah.
0: And you may have gotten shushed. And I want to know how you reacted to that.
1: Dude, it was Spider-Man Brand New Day.
0: Oh. How did you react to that in a public setting? We'll find out next.

0: Jonathan Mendez on Star 94.1.
1: Jesse and Tati with you. Good morning.
0: So let's talk about it, Tati. You're in the movie watching Spider-Man. Who are you with?
1: I'm with my eldest, my son DJ.
0: Okay. Great person to be with. He's a great movie watching buddy of yours. You guys have watched many a movie.
1: Many a movies. But he's also, you know, he's well versed in like the Marvel world. So, you know, he's the guy I want to go with because then he'll tell me this scene, that scene. He's like, you know, when they slow things down right there, those are famous comic book covers that they're recreating for you. And I'm like, dang, so cool. So he's like telling me all the cool things, you know?
0: Okay. So while someone's telling you all the cool things, you know, that's important to hear those things sometimes in the moment. But sometimes you're talking in a movie theater with other people.
1: Yeah. Well, apparently the guy who's sitting to my right, he didn't really like that DJ was giving me a little, and then this, and then that. And we're like, oh, look, that's the guy from Severance, huh? That is. I bet you he's a villain. We're like whispering to each other the whole time.
0: You're very funny.
1: Isn't that the girl from Stranger Things? That it's the girl from Stranger Things.
0: How did he tell you to stop talking in the movie theater? What did he say? His tone and everything.
1: He said, we're whispering, and then he looked over and he said, can you stop talking? I'm trying to watch a movie.
0: And is he the person directly next to you?
1: Literally sitting right next to me. And I look over and I'm like, huh? Like, what? I'm watching the movie. So he interrupted my movie watching and I was like, huh? And I like couldn't understand what he said at first. It sounded like someone barking at me. I just couldn't hear what he said because I was watching the movie and talking with my son. And he goes, you're talking and I can hear you through the movie. And I looked over at my son and my son looked at him. He was like, okay. Like my son was like,
0: oh, your son said,
1: we'll stop talking just for you like that. And then I looked at my son and I was like,
0: did he whisper that back to the guy in the movie in the middle of Superman?
1: No, he said it with regular volume.
0: Oh, shoot.
1: He met that guy's energy and I was just yeah. And so we both looked forward and we stayed quiet for the rest of the movie. And then at the end of the movie,
0: did you enjoy the rest of the movie or the whole time you think

0: And the guy said, yeah, yeah, you can now. Yes, you can now. And my son was like,
1: my face is hot right now. I'm so uncomfortable. Just, I can't imagine how this was sitting in the movie
0: theater. Sitting between both of them. And my son says, thank you. Thank you. Just for you, sir. Just for you. We'll do that just for you. And the guy was like, yeah, yeah. And then I calmly said, you know, sometimes it's just your approach and how you ask people to do things that will make them feel good about doing what you ask them to do. And he like...
1: Nice of you to give him a little TED talk.
0: He was done. He didn't say anything after that.
1: He was wrapped after
0: he was wrapped after
1: that.
0: He had nothing more to say. He didn't feel like being the Krabby Patty that he was. And I was like, you know, he was right. Let's be honest. He was right.
1: Well, yeah.
0: We were talking through the movie.
1: I was going to tell you, he was saying all the things that I wish I could say, but I do not have the strength.
0: Well, you
1: know,
0: never. It's just your tone. I would never either, Jesse, but if I'm going to, I'm going to say it in the most meek and timid and nicest way possible. You don't bark at people.
1: Yeah. Come on, man.
0: What is that?
1: I'm not messing with Tati. Let's be. As Mama said, knock you out. Remember LL Cool J?
0: I will say, after the movie's over, we stood up and we were all walking away. I was like, where's that jerk?
1: Exactly.
0: I need to see his face. And
1: I wish he would shush me in the lobby of the movie theater right now. We'll see how that
0: I wish
1: goes.
0: He would shush me outside. No, just playing.
1: Okay, well, that's what happens when you shush Tati in the movie theaters. She's healed, guys. Nothing happens.
0: She's healed? Mm-hmm. I don't know about that.
1: You did it, Tati.
0: It's not an ED, it's an ING. Okay. Hey, if you've ever been shushed or you've had a moment where you'd been barked at and you had to say something back, share it with us on the free iHeartRadio app. Use the Red Talkback mic. Becky Mintz, what's going on with traffic?
2: 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All right, looking at traffic here. There's an accident in the right shoulder in Lincoln Park on the 805 northbound. Also an accident in Escondido on the 15 southbound. Southbound in the center divider. To my friends coming out of the South Bay, looking like the 5 is better to take this morning than the 805. Even though there's going to be a little bit more of a slowdown, more of slow traffic, the 805 lasts for a lot longer despite the accident on the 805. No other major accidents to report, just a couple of things up near Camp Pendleton. Other than that, that's your traffic. I'm your friend Becky Mintz. Summer may be winding down, but Vegas isn't. Sun-soaked pool days, electric nights.

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0: alone. It's Star 94.1, Jesse and Tati in the morning. Producer Becky Mintz had something funny she wanted to point out to us about Ludacris. What was going on, Producer Becky Mintz, about Ludacris?
1: He really wanted to acknowledge the type of concert he was performing at.
0: Okay, listen to this clip, Tati.
2: A free concert, I go by the name of Ludacris. How y'all feeling tonight? Give me something for the Fast and Furious fans today, ladies and gentlemen. Free concert, everybody just ready. Let's go.
0: Keep saying free concerts.
2: This is a free show. We gotta go crazy. Free concert. Free.
0: Is he mad that it's a free concert?
2: Free concert.
1: I'm not mad as much as he really wanted to acknowledge the concert was free.
3: What is behind that? But it's very funny.
4: Yeah, I want to know too. Because it doesn't sound like he's upset. He's still performing in the best way possible.
3: Free concert? I just don't know why he would yell that though.
1: He might be offended. He might be offended that people are going to see him for free.
3: Oh, okay. All right.
1: And so maybe he just really wants to tell the audience, like, I know you're here because it was free.
3: That's Tati and I do that announcement at every event we do. Did you know that?
4: Yeah, we're always.
3: Welcome to our free Jesse and Tati event.
4: Yeah.
3: Free event.
4: We should have said that at the senior prom. the second chance prom, yeah.
3: Do you have some top stories coming up for now? Thank you, Becky Mintz. What do you got coming up first for top stories?
4: They said the odds were 1 in 290 million. Did you hear about the Mega Millions jackpot?
3: Whoa, no, I did not.
4: All right.
3: We'll get into that after Adele.

0: at Adele, pumping us up right there. It's for your gym playlist.
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0: It's Star 94.1, Jesse and Tati.
1: It's for the warm-up.
0: Yeah, it's for the warm-up. I do my lats to that song right there. Let's get into your top stories. Tati, we have $1,000 up for grabs, and someone's about to take you on in the trivia battle, so we have lots going on, but what is going on with top stories?
1: Well, sometimes when you need ideas for your social media, we got them for you by way of national days. It's National Lipstick Day. Maybe you want to show off that lipstick, ladies. National Chicken Wing Day, and it's National Lasagna Day. On a hot summer day, lasagna sounds interesting.
0: Yeah.
1: Just saying. If you were waiting for the update on Jackie and Shadow, the beloved Big Bear Bald Eagles, I want you to know that I heard the most horrifying update. Jackie, first of all, this is good news. Jackie is showing signs of progress, so she is getting better. She remains in critical condition.
0: Remember, she got in a fight with two other eagles and never made it back to the nest. They ended up having to rescue her.
1: Well, speculation is those two other eagles have probably some kind of connection to Shadow's new girlfriend. He's been spotted with another eagle lately.
0: While his girl's in the hospital?
1: While his girl's in the hospital.
0: Oh, hell no.
1: That's exactly what I said.
0: Like season 3 of Beverly Hills Housewives.
1: It's such the telenovela that I never knew I needed, but I'm going to watch. And I've always told you guys to leave those two alone, but now I want to know. Florida player beats 1 in 290 million odds to win Mega Millions jackpot. They're saying a single Mega Millions ticket sold in Florida matched all six numbers to win the $800 million jackpot, the largest lottery prize of 2026.
0: What the Florida?
1: What the Florida happens this afternoon with Delana every weekday. And yes, she also has your Universal Studios Hollywood passes. Hang out with us. Those are your top stories brought to you by SDCCU.
0: Do you want to take on Tati in our trivia battle next for a one-night stay at the Anaheim Majestic Hotel? Call right now, 866-570-1941. We're going to do the trivia battle here in a couple minutes. But before that, here's $1,000.
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0: Oh, it's Star 94.1, Jesse and Tati in the morning.
1: Good morning. It's about that time we play trivia battle.
0: And you're up today, Tati. You're going to trivia battle against Davin, who's listening in Mission Hills.
1: Hey, Davin.
0: Good morning.
2: How's it going?
0: Good,
1: hey,
0: man. What are you doing today?
2: I'm just dropping my son off at golf camp.
1: Golf camp? Okay.
0: That's what I'm talking about there.
1: I'm gonna tee up. Mm-hmm. Love that.
0: All right,
1: Davin. I hope you're ready. What is that?
0: Four. That's what you say in golf.
1: Why do you say that?
0: When you're about to hit somebody in the head with the ball.
1: Oh.
0: Who are you going to ask your questions to, Becky Metz?
3: Us, Tati.
0: Okay, I'll take on Davin. Let's trivia battle. Davin, your first question has to do with Oprah. She has spoken. Oprah says that life starts at what age? Is it A, 40 years old, or B, 44?
2: 40.
1: I would have went 4-4. That's my number.
0: 4-4, that's what she says.
1: Mm-hmm.
0: Okay, you're not on the board, Davin. What do you got for Tati, Becky Metz?
3: Tati, On Stellato opened up in the Top Gun house in Oceanside. What kind of flavor is the Del Mar? Is it A, a pistachio and chocolate gelato, or B, a vanilla, cinnamon, caramel, and cake gelato?
1: B.
3: Oh, yeah.
0: I thought it would be a rich vanilla.
3: There you go.
0: The Del Mar.
1: A rich vanilla does sound about right. Nice job, Jesse.
0: Let's see if Davin can get on the board with this next question. The San Diego Zoo had a baby. We're celebrating. In the last 24 hours, there's been a lot of celebration.
1: Cute.
0: So cute. What is it, Davin? Is it A, a baby porcupine, or B, a baby hippo?
2: Baby hippo.
1: I would have guessed the same thing.
0: It's a cute little porcupine, guys, which makes Tati the winner with one point on the board. Hang on, Davin.
1: Sorry, Davin.
0: I invite you back to play another round.
1: I don't know why, but I woke up ready. I didn't even drink coffee today.
0: I know, you're just saying you didn't have your coffee, so good for you. All right, Tati puts a win on the board for what city?
1: I'm going to go for a Rancho Bernardo this time. Sometimes I like to act like a Escondido, but don't worry about me.
0: Whatever, just throw a win on the leaderboard for one of our cities waiting to play the trivia battle. And now that you're the winner, Tati, you got to give away this one night stay.
1: Oh my gosh, spacious rooms, on-site dining. I got to peruse through the gardens that are the Anaheim Majestic Garden Hotel. If you want to stay there with your family, caller 9 gets it right now. 866-570-1941. And by the way, if you're still going to do a Disneyland trip, this hotel has direct shuttles to the park.
0: And it's that one too where you drive by and it looks like a Disney thing. And it looks like a castle anyways, right? It kind of looks like you're
1: already...
0: Someone
1: told me it looks like you're in the movie Beauty and the Beast.
0: Oh, got it.
1: That's what it looks like.
0: Okay, yeah. So you get a one-night stay for caller 9?
1: That's
0: right.
1: One-night stay.
0: All right, and that's on Tati. So call right now, and if you keep your phone out, you're going to win these tickets for Universal Studios Hollywood right after this.
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0: Eddie from Rock 105 just roasted me in the hallway because we were talking about fantasy football, and I told him I wanted to pick Justin Herbert from the Chargers because he just got engaged to Madison Beer, and I feel like she's going to be good luck for him, and he's going to have a good season. Why did he roast me?
1: Because he's from Rock, and they don't believe in things like
0: and
1: that.
0: In love? In love?
1: Yeah, I don't think they believe
0: in love. Because that's all I believe in, is Justin Herbert and Madison Beer, my favorite new couple.
2: I think they're the kind of guys who like talk about sports like that, and they like grunt, and they're like, eh. You know, because have you seen his stats, you know, the previous season? And I've been following him since he was in high school.
0: I'm sending that to him.
1: Send that to
0: him. Thank you. Okay, it's Jesse and Tati on Star 94.1. We're here with Universal Studios Hollywood tickets.
1: Yeah, and we believe in love, and we want to give you and three of yours these tickets. 866-570-1941. You can check out the Fast and Furious Hollywood Drift ride, which just opened.
0: Yeah, everyone's talking about that right now. So caller 9, you are in. I've never seen...

0: Let's go to OB and find out what's happening this morning with our friend Carmen, who's listening to Star 94.1. Hey, Carmen.
1: Hi. Hi, Carmen. We're so glad you're with us this morning.
2: Oh, my gosh. I finally got through. We listen to you guys every morning. My kids are in the car, and they're, like, screaming. They're like, did it actually work?
1: Yes. Mommy, yes. Yes.
0: That's yes. Kids in the car. Hi, guys.
1: Hi, friends.
2: Say hi.
1: Hey.
0: Where are you guys going?
2: They're going to a zoo camp this morning, so I'm on my way to drop them off.
1: I mean, these are like the last few days, and I mean, it's only like a week and a half left of summer, so it's good that they get zoo camp. Well, have fun, guys. Your mom, Carmen, won you guys Universal Studios Hollywood passes.
0: Did you say yay? One yay? All right, thanks, Carmen. Have fun at Universal. You're caller 9.

0: Okay, now Tati, now that we keep this morning going, we gotta send somebody to Vegas for some fun this weekend.
1: We don't have to. We get to. What a privilege.
0: I agree with you.
1: I mean, we just went. I mean, Jesse just went. I just went like 2 weeks ago. I mean, we had a lot of fun.
0: There's the new In-N-Out Burger on the third level there in on the Strip in Vegas. But more than anything, you got to get there for the residencies. The Backstreet Boys are going to be at the Sphere.
1: All right, caller 9? No, not yet.
0: Not
1: after
0: yet.
1: 9 a.m.
0: After 9, oh yeah.
1: I was so excited. Mm-hmm. We were talking about it already.
0: I know, it seems really fun. What a show.
1: Guys, just get in your car and get over there. It's this Friday. But if you can't make it to Vegas, do not waste these tickets.
0: We're giving them away after 9 a.m. Just be ready.

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1: Jesse and Tati with you.
0: How's your daughter handling the... Wasn't she going to go to Vegas with her boyfriend? And isn't she under 21? I remember when my daughter was trying to go to Vegas back in the day. She was stressed because she was under 21 and all her friends were 21 and the whole thing.
1: She's 18. So, I mean, there's no point other than, you know, she was going there because her boyfriend had a bodybuilding competition that he's in.
0: Totally.
1: Other than that, there was no real reason for them to be in Vegas. They can't gamble. They can't do anything, right? I mean, why would you go at 18?
0: Totally.
1: And so,
0: she's not doing a...
1: I told them to rent a car, too, because she was like, oh, he drives a stick shift and there's no AC. I'm like, through the desert? Y'all are crazy.
0: Yeah.
1: So I told her to rent a car, and then she was like, Mom, you have to be 25. I was like, totally forgot. Sometimes I forget how old she is.
0: Yeah. Well, you know what's so funny is my daughter, especially at your daughter's age, my daughter was already like... She was figuring out the ID thing, like the...
1: What do you mean the ID thing?
0: The fake ID thing.
1: Oh, really?
0: You haven't had to deal with that yet with your daughter?
1: No.
0: Oh, Tati, no. Allow me to tell you what happened the first time Savannah came back from college and I found something in her center console.
1: Tell me.
0: I'll share next.

0: Maroon 5 on Star 94.1.
1: All right, it's Jesse and Tati with you. Jesse, I can't believe you're even going to talk about this whole fake ID
0: story. Oh, no.
1: See,
0: my daughter being out of college and being kind of, you know, she's 24 now. It's so fun. I can bring up some old stories that I've never told before that I've always wanted to.
1: All right, History Channel. Is that what she calls you?
0: Does she call me History Channel? No, that'd be very sad if she called me that. Hold on. By the way, it looks like we have $1,000 up for grabs coming up here in 20 minutes. I want to remind everybody about that for easy money.
1: It's super easy.
0: So one time my daughter, it was just like the first semester she comes back from college at University of Arizona. And by the way, we were so excited for her to leave her room after being a pandemic graduate and just like being stuck in her room during the pandemic. We were so excited for her to go off to college. Meanwhile, they lock them in the dorms out at college. It was just like such a weird time. So
1: yeah, they were doing poo testing too in her dorms, right?
0: Their sewage water out of their dorms. I mean, it was like a weird time during COVID for her. And so when she came home that first time in that first semester, I did not know what to expect in any way, shape, or form because her, you know, time at that time was so wild. So she comes home, and of course, I want to take her truck around to make sure that, you know, get the oil changed and blah, blah, blah. And I open up the center console and literally find the fattest stack of fake IDs ever.
1: Mm.
0: And it is.

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0: Hey, Jesse, technically what your daughter was doing with the fake IDs is a crime.
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0: So I'm not sure you should be advertising it on the radio, although maybe you have already thought this through.
2: There is something about thinking this through that I definitely. It's Jesse and Tati on Star 94.1. I just told a story about my daughter coming home from college her first time, and I found an entire center console full of fake IDs.
1: Listen, I was thoroughly entertained.
2: You liked it, right?
1: I was entertained that you felt the need to share that story with its illegal content. But hey, you know what? Like I said at the end, she's 24 now. It's 3 years removed from using a fake ID.
2: Yeah.
1: That's not how it's always going to work out for her if she ever does anything kind of similar. You know what I mean?
2: And this is also how I look at it, too. Just for parents who are curious of how I parent. My thing is, my daughter always knows what's going on with her dad. She always knows I'm about one sentence away from sharing something on the radio show that I've been doing my entire life. She knows this.
1: Oh, that's what you're talking about.
2: So any decisions that she wants to make in which I may be privy to them that she doesn't want on the air, she's got to be better about her decisions. Which means what, Tati? She should have hidden those IDs in a different place and let me find them. She knows what happens when I'm getting my hands on stuff.
1: Okay, digress. All right, Dad. You're right. Thank you for letting us know. And yes, that it is a crime. We do not encourage the behavior.
2: Yeah. But hey, you reap what you sow.
1: Would you
2: I'm going to text her that right now.

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0: Are you ready to see? There's a moment where they do like, there's like a 63-foot Nick Carter on the sphere during the Backstreet Boys performance.
1: Wait, hold on. Did you say 63-foot Nick Carter?
0: It's a 63-footer they'd make of him up on the screen.
1: Except he's pressing his pelvic towards you, right? Because of the way that the sphere is.
0: Awesome. It's kind of turned a little bit. It's interesting. You got to let us know how it is, though, because we, Jesse and Tati, would like to send you, person in the car, to the Backstreet Boys at the Sphere.
1: We absolutely appreciate you for making us part of your morning commute, and this is how we do it. 866-570-1941. We give you moments so that you can have a summer to remember. This one's going to require you getting in your car, going to Vegas. It's 2 tickets to see Backstreet Boys at the Sphere.
0: And this is happening Friday night. So yes, if you cannot do this or make it and be a little spontaneous, don't call.
1: Please don't.
0: We need the gamers to call.
1: Yes. Caller 9 right now. We'll get these tickets. 866-570-1941.

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1: Jesse and Tati with you. Good morning, and thank you for letting us hang out with you. I'm sure you're at work now.
0: Yeah.
1: You know, so if you download the free iHeartRadio app and you took us with you, appreciate that.
0: Mm-hmm. We're your workday station, just to let you know. We're extra safe, and Yvette knows all about it in Vista. Hey, Yvette, good morning.
2: Good morning.
1: Hi. What's work looking like for you today?
2: Actually, I'm not working till August. I'm work for the school district.
1: Yeah, you and my husband. Oh, you're lucky.
0: Okay. Yeah. Well, then you know what, Tati? If anyone's available
1: for a
0: quick drive to Vegas Friday, it's someone who's a teacher. Yvette, are you not a teacher? You work for the school district. Are you okay to go to Vegas Friday for Backstreet Boys?
1: Don't waste this.
2: I'm actually going to be in Mexico.
1: Oh, then yeah.
0: That's why we said, honestly, Yvette, we're going to put you on hold. Hang on a second. Yeah, we're not going to be able to give you these tickets.
2: Thank you.
1: No worries. Thank you for being honest with us.
0: All right, Becky Mintz, do I just fire up and grab one? No, I can just grab one.
1: Yeah, you just got to go to the next guy, the next girl.
0: The next one?
1: The next person. So it's, you know.
0: Well, hold on. I want Becky to field it because there's the protocols that are involved in that, Tati, and I'd like to do things by the book and by the rules.
3: I got someone on the line for you.
1: Really? Why did your face and your nostrils look like that when you said it?
0: I felt like I was selling my mom on something.
1: You really, your face just did not look believable, saying.
0: We're resetting. Going to Jason, who's on the phone. What's up, Jason?
4: Hey, how's it going?
1: Hi, Jason. Whoa, matter of fact, Jason. Yeah. All right. Hey, listen, lucky you, Yvette is going to be in Mexico this weekend. But we have to ask you, are you going to be able to drive to Vegas for this show on Friday evening?
4: Sure can.
1: Okay.
0: Good.
1: All right.
0: That's him. That's matter of fact, Jason, everybody. And he is matter of fact about it all.
1: Yeah.
0: You're going, buddy. You'll be at the Sphere for Backstreet Boys. You get a pair of tickets. And who are you going to take with you think?
4: I'm actually going to take my wife and kids. I'm just going to buy two more tickets, and then all four of us will go.
0: Oh, my gosh.
1: Can you be my daddy?
0: Yeah, I like that. They don't call him daddy, but.
1: That's weird.
0: Hang on, Jason. Awesome. Happy for you, buddy. You're caller 9. Go have a blast at the
1: Backstreet
0: Boys.
1: Thank you, Jesse. Thank you.
0: Okay, well, let's keep moving.
1: Yeah, let's do it. If you missed that keyword to win $1,000 of easy money, the keyword still works on our website and on the free iHeartRadio app. We'll give you that word right after this.
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0: Clarkson. Said she was someone who she's pretty sure has the diarrhea lettuce parasite. And then the very next day, the headline was she enjoys being single. And I thought, two weird headlines that I feel like
1: back to back.
0: I feel like one affects the other. I feel like we don't want to share with everybody.
1: I guess it's a good thing she is single then, huh? She's got the lettuce, diarrhea lettuce parasite.
0: It's Jesse and Tati on Star 94.1. We have yet to receive the paradise. Well, the parasite. We'll let you know. We'll let you know.
1: We're not going to receive that. 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

0: All right, let's do a productivity hack that'll keep you moving today. If you are a to-do list person, don't get wrapped up in that.
1: Okay.
0: Because to-do lists, Tati, can create stress. And that's because there's something about a to-do list that can make you feel like you're never getting to the end of it.
1: Makes sense.
0: You're never completing all the tasks on the to-do list.
1: For sure.
0: So this is called time boxing. And this is a different way to kind of plan your stuff throughout the day. You look at the calendar you have on your phone. I know you have a calendar on your phone that you have certain things in that lock in or whatever.
1: Yeah.
0: Well, you look at little appointments you can put in your calendar as little boxes. That's what they kind of look like while you're in there. Well, instead of making to-do lists, you go right into your calendar and make a time box for the thing that you want to do. Actually lock in some time to do that task that you have on the to-do list.
1: Okay.
0: What this does is it takes away the stress of your to-do list that's way too long and you feel like you're never getting to the end of. It puts more of the focus on one of the tasks you need to get done sooner than later.
1: Okay.
0: And then you get that task done. And then hopefully you've made another time box in your schedule to do a different task that you've scheduled in there. It's similar to writing a to-do list. You're just putting them in as appointments in your calendar.
1: Yeah.
0: But mentally, you will look at these things a little bit different.
1: All right. See, you know what? Try that out and see if it works. Yeah. I would feel like there's a lot of boxes now. Instead of a to-do list, it's a lot of boxes. But
0: it's true.
1: But you're assigning it a time. So if the time passed and you didn't do it, you're on to the next, right?
0: Yes. Okay. Yes, I think so. And I think that's the part of the to-do list that we're trying to get around. It's like this thing that's constantly there, bugging us every day. This to-do list we can never get to the end to. How can we just alleviate that stress?
1: All right.
0: Try time boxing. What?

0: Other Jessies sharing dad life stories or Tati's giving you San Diego's top stories. Mornings with them feel like catching up with old friends.
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1: Y'all ready?
2: Ready.
1: Yeah. Oh, so much to talk about. You can Google all sorts of things, but don't ever Google this. You might get hacked. They say you should never Google this. I'll tell you what it is later this hour.
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1: Seacrest and everybody here. Good to have you. I actually am in that. I mean, we were talking about getting the clutter out of your space physically, mm-hmm. which also gets it out of your head mentally. I'm down for that this weekend. Thinking I'd get into that. Somebody said that the s'mores nachos, which sounds to me like no, is a yes.
2: Why would that be a no for you?
3: That's a hard yes for me.
1: I guess, are they cinnamony sugary chips?
2: Yeah, kind of like a churro. And then they put the graham cracker crumbles on top of the melted marshmallow.
1: I don't know how well you know me, but I eat cheesecake from behind.
2: I don't know what that means. Oh, got
3: honestly
2: it.
3: Okay. Smart.
1: If you're going to have bites of pie or crust, then you take it from the back because you get
2: pick up
1: better
2: the whole slice or you just use your fork.
1: I pick it up, flip it, and take a bite from the back.
3: Dang.
1: Flip it around.
2: Good for you.
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Hey, it is Ryan Seacrest. Delana's Dish is what you need to know on the way home. Coming up 2:10 and every hour this afternoon here on Star 94.1. So you should not Google this. Don't do it. Never Google it. They say if you Google it, you might get hacked. I'm going to tell you what it is and a quote for the right mindset today. Coming up.

0: It is Seacrest. If you're working, thanks for having us on at SDSU. Don't Google this or you may get hacked. You ready? Cybersecurity experts. They revealed common words and phrases you should never Google if you want to avoid being hacked. And this is the big one. Customer service numbers. Do not Google customer service numbers for anything. Scammers buy ads to appear at the top of search results that have fake links and numbers so you contact the scammers instead of the company.
1: Wow.
0: They pay for them to come up to the top, to rise to the top.
2: I've been fooled by that once.
1: Really good knowledge.
0: That's why the cyber experts say, don't be fooled again. Fool me once. Fool me again. Don't fool me again.
1: Yeah. Fool me once. Shame on you. Fool me twice. Yeah, Shame on me.
0: Well, there's a quote. Anyway. Several. Mark, you got what I was saying, right?
3: I do, yes.
0: Mm-hmm. What was I saying?
3: You're saying, fool me once.
1: Fool me once, shame on you.
2: No, shame on
1: me. Fool me twice, shame on me, because I trusted you again.
3: But Ryan was referencing George W. Bush.
0: George W. Bush, yeah.
1: George W. Bush.
0: Thank you.
1: Well, nobody got that quote except for Mark.
2: Yeah.
0: Well, somebody got it. I didn't even get it all right, but somebody got it. fool me once. Don't fool me again.
1: My dad.
0: Some of the most important things. This is the quote, guys.
1: Okay, hold up.
0: Some of the most important things you'll ever do will never be seen or acknowledged, but do them anyway.
1: Ooh.
2: Dang.
0: It's why we come to work.
1: Yep.
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Hey guys, Ryan Seacrest with you on air on Star 94.1. I'll say this with as little spoiler energy as possible, but the series finale of Euphoria was heartbreaking and not exactly loved by all of its fans. But creator Sam Levinson is comfortable with all that, saying it felt like the only honest ending for the show. But why? If you want to check it out, search Euphoria at onairwithryan.com.

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1: Tanya found out what it's like to date Leonardo DiCaprio.
2: Yes, sort of. I'm going to tell you what Leo's now girlfriend revealed about dating somebody that's very high profile.
1: Coming up.
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0: It's Seacrest with you, whether you're in the office chair or dentist chair. We appreciate you having us on. This is Star 94.1. Tanya with a trending report. Tanya?
1: So all of Leo's girlfriends are usually very quiet about dating him. Enter supermodel Vittoria Cerretti. So we think that they have been dating since 2023. Obviously, we don't have confirmation, but that's kind of when like photos started emerging of the two of them. And she was asked about the impact of her high-profile relationships and that what they might have had on her career and the risk of only...
0: She had others?
1: Yes. She was married prior, fun fact about her, to a very famous DJ. But she was asked about the impact that it has on her career and the risk of only ever being known as the girlfriend of... To which she responded that it can be extremely annoying. As soon as you're in a relationship with someone who has a larger following than you, you become girlfriend of. Suddenly people are talking about you as so-and-so's girlfriend, who was so-and-so's ex. And, you know, it's so interesting. Like, I've never thought about it from that perspective, but I'm guilty of doing this too. You know, like whenever we bring somebody up, like, oh, yeah, yeah, she dated blah, blah, blah, blah, blah. And like, oh, that's blah, blah, blah's girlfriend. And like, I do it too. So I'm guilty of it. But why do we quantify people based on who they've dated and like their dating resume?
0: This coming from the person that's doing the story on the two of them.
1: Hey, I know.
0: Come on.
1: No,
0: I'm calling the kettle.
1: I know, but I did the whole story because
0: it's any context. People like to put context around things that you're familiar with. I think that's the familiarity part of it, right? So you know,
1: yes.
0: Leo, maybe you don't know her, so that's what people do.
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It's Star 94.1. Seacrest here. Do you have a little hidden secret from your significant other? We'll come back in a sec.

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1: Do you hide, if you're being honest with me, do you hide anything from your
2: This wasn't me trying
1: spouse?
2: To hide it. I wasn't trying to keep it a secret.
1: Do you have a stash of something you don't want them to find?
2: Yeah, it didn't even cross my mind as like, oh, I'm being sneaky. It just was like, I'm going to keep this in my car, and that's how life is.
1: Well, what happened?
2: Okay, so you know we started going to the farmer's market more, you know, consecutively?
3: Yes. Consistently.
2: Consistently. Thank you. I could not think of the word.
1: I'll take either.
2: And then I visit the nut guy, and I, you know, load up on the nuts for the week. Well, the other day, Michael and I were going to this movie premiere, and we were really excited for it, but we weren't going to eat until after. The reception was like after the movie, which is going to be late, like 9. So it's like 6:30 right now, and we're hungry. And we know that all they're going to have at the movies is just popcorn.
3: Oh, I love popcorn. Yeah.
2: So I was like, well, I'm like, I have some of the lemon almonds in here and also like the medley. And he's like, what?
1: What's the medley?
2: It was like this like rice cracker medley. I don't know. It has like

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Star 94.1. When you're a successful artist, you get asked to sign lots of swag, right? During the show, albums, posters, tickets, whatever. But a divorcee decree? Kelsea Ballerini, who released a legendary divorce album, Roll Up the Welcome Mat, back in 23, spotted a fan sign making that request. So she invited the fan on stage. Did she actually sign the divorce decree? You search Kelsea Ballerini at onairthrive.com.

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1: Asking for a raise and navigating that conversation is never easy, but this current economic climate adds a whole other layer of complications. And Nihad, who listens here, didn't get what he wanted at work and is hoping for a little help from us. So we'll get into Nihad's issue next.
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0: Star 94.1. More variety from the 90s to now. How are you, Nihad?
1: Doing good. How are you doing today?
0: Doing well. Thanks for asking. So you need some advice here?
1: Yeah. So little background on it. In a position at work that has never been established before, one of a kind, and just had my review went well. Any metrics set were exceeded. And when the topic came up of, hey, doing a great job, would like my salary to reflect that, looking for an increase, things got kicked down the road. It was something where, hey, we have to take it to the owners, executive management, get their feedback. When I ask them, can we arrange that meeting? It's always, we'll get back to you. They're busy. They don't have time for it. When I try to just reach out to them directly, it's always something, hey, we'll schedule out a time. And when I ask, okay, when's going to be a good time? If I put something just directly on the calendar, it's always postponed or tentative, where that conversation just
2: how
1: never
2: annoying.
1: Had.
0: Yeah, it's lame. It's annoying. So I don't like the lameness, as Tanya said, of the sketchiness of not locking down a date. So can you say, can we lock down or could we please get this appointment or conversation in
2: meeting
0: the calendar
2: on the books.
0: By the end of the month?
2: I know we're all busy, but let's get
0: but
2: it.
0: By the end
2: yes.
0: of the month. I think you need to give a reasonable deadline in a finessed way. By the end of the month, give them the month to set the meeting and see what happens. And good luck to you, bro. Happy for you.
1: Thank you. I really appreciate it.
2: Good luck.
0: Okay. Good luck. Bye-bye.
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Ryan Seacrest, Sissany, Tanya here. My mother always said you need something to look forward to, whether it be a little mint from the restaurant that you took last night or whether it be a little drive you're going to take. 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They say

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1: Star 94.1, more variety from the 90s to now. 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Like the day-to-day life
0: of
1: being an
0: adult. Yeah, like adulting.
1: They don't tell you that when you're a kid. I gotta get into that next. When I was young, I fell in love.

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2: I'm just going to talk to the kids right now. Let me tell you something. They don't tell you all the admin kind of work you got to do when you become an adult out on your own in the wild. They don't tell you how much effort goes into eating. Right? You got to think about what you want to eat.
3: Every meal, yeah.
2: Cook it. Then you got to clean it up. Then you got to put the dishes away. How about life admin? Setting up a phone plan. That is not getting insurance.
3: Health insurance.
2: Awful.
3: Uh-huh.
2: How about taxes? They don't tell you about that. Taxes. They don't get into all of that.
3: Taxes are a drag.
2: Actually, just the forms look scary to me.
3: Mm-hmm.
2: They don't tell you that you got to do the same thing over and over again. You got to clean your kitchen. You got to do the laundry. You got to pay your bills. You got to repeat. And by the way, yeah, like the bills come each hour. You just pay them and they're back. Like, right. I just did this one. They don't tell you about loss.
3: Mm. That's deep.
2: I'm just telling you, they don't tell you about that because there's always that first time of loss. The first loss of my life was a Nana.
3: Yeah.
2: And they don't tell you like how to deal with that as a young person.
3: Because as a kid, you kind of get over it fast. You're a little bit more resilient when you're a child.
2: And then the loss gets closer to you, mm-hmm. right? Your immediate closeness. And the other thing they don't tell you about when you're growing up, because it's easier when you're a kid, it's like impossible to make a friend when you're a grown up.
3: It's not impossible, right? But it's like...
2: It's almost.
3: It's annoying.
2: It's very difficult to make a good friend when you're a grown up.
3: It is.
2: They don't tell you about all that. And I just need to get that off my chest. Yeah. Now I'm all grows up.
4: Yeah.
2: And I'm finding the admin a lot.
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1: All right, Sisney, there's a story that has gone viral.
2: Yes, I'm obsessed with this story.
1: But I'm depressed that this has gone viral because it doesn't really happen. This kind of politeness and these manners are not so often seen.
2: Right.
1: That depresses me.
2: Exactly. I can see that side of it as well.
1: Yeah, it's so rare that someone's this kind that people are shocked. That's the problem. We'll get into it next.
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0: Star 94.1. Now, let's get to the story that's gone viral. There's a guy. This is a dude who was really kind, looking after someone's daughter,
1: yes,
0: who was having maybe a little bit too much fun one night, all caught on a Ring camera, right?
1: Right, right, right.
0: Do tell.
1: Okay, so this actually does restore my faith in humanity a little bit. So a woman shared her Ring camera footage after a young man named Ronnie brought her drunk daughter home safely. So in the video, you see the daughter stumbling up like the porch, and he's kind of behind her. And the daughter looks into the Ring camera, and she goes, sorry, mommy, or something like that, and then like walks into the house. And then he's about to turn around and leave, but then he just turns back to the Ring camera and says this.
2: Hi, my name is Ronnie. I am sober. I drove her home. My girlfriend's in the car.
0: Okay, hold. How do we know his girlfriend's in the car?
1: Okay,
0: he may just be clever enough to have said all of that. I'm glad he did what he did.
1: Yeah.
0: But the cynical part of me is like, wait a minute. What made you say that? Are we sure that she's in the car?
1: Yes.
0: He did bring this girl back after a big night out.
1: Right. I'm sure they're friends. Like, you know, they have to know each other if she gave him he gave her a ride. But yes, he says, my name is Ronnie. I'm sober. I drove her home. My girlfriend's in the car. And the internet is obsessed with him. They think that this is we need more Ronnies in our life like this.
0: I don't want this to be so rare, and I don't want to be so cynical about it. So, Ronnie, good on you. We'll celebrate you today. That has gone viral.
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0: Star 94.1. More variety from the 90s to now. Desiree's on the line. Now, we've talked about this often. Tanya went into deep labor, a very laborious process, a seven-week intensive course called Calling in the One. It's a workbook where you write down, you manifest, you rigidly sit down every night and basically take a class on how you're going to reel in the one.
1: Well, you also like you purge things that no longer serve you. You know, like I had made pacts. If we're not married by the age of whatever.

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0: 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That's going to wrap it up for us. Tomorrow, we will give you the time of day when people are most likely to cheat. You're welcome.
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Ed Sheeran on Star 94.1. Hey, it's Delana. Let's get you through this Wednesday afternoon. Winning some Universal Studios Hollywood tickets. I'm going to give those away at 2:20 and 4:20 today. Here's Brittany.

0: It's Brittany here on Star 94.1. Hey, it's Delana. How are you? I am so excited about this. Backstreet Boys. They are doing a residency at the Sphere, and we want to send you. We want to fly you to Vegas. We want to give you money. We want to put you in up in the Venetian. I mean, it's awesome. We've got a VIP trip, and here's how you win. All you need to do is open up the free iHeartRadio app whenever you have a chance. Maybe you've already got it open, and you're listening to us that way. And tap the contest tab. 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Yeah, so every time you open up the app and you listen to us there, you can win a trip to see the Backstreet Boys. 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
0: 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You're so welcome. Congratulations. 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Tell me how it is.
1: Yes, and I'm telling you, how is it?
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It is a summer to remember on Star, and we've got so many tickets we're giving away, including Zach Bryan tickets you can win right after this song.

Star 94.1, a summer to remember with Star. We've got money, we've got concert tickets, we have theme park tickets, we are trips. Yeah, we're definitely hooking you up. Hey, I have a 4-pack of tickets for you to see Zach Bryan in concert. It is his With Heaven on tour, and it is this Saturday at Snapdragon. If you want to go, why don't you call me right now? I'm going to get you hooked up with 4 tickets. 866-570-1941. 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

Just want to shout out Kaylin, who reached out on Instagram to find out exactly when I'm going to be giving away the BTS tickets on Friday. You can too. You want to DM me? My name is Delana, D-E-L-A-N-A, or reach out on our Star Insta page.

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Hey, the Turf and Surf Festival is happening at Del Mar, and we want to get you to the track and get you hooked up with some tickets. I'll give those away right after Justin Bieber here on Star.

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It's Bruno on Star 94.1. So this is Kelly Clarkson. You know, she shared she was a victim of the lettuce parasite. But the good news is, I think we're getting back to normal. The line at Taco Bell was very long yesterday.

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Just want to shout out our friends at X-Termite. I know they have us on whenever they are working, so thanks to them. Appreciate y'all. Here is Avril Lavigne, Star 94.1.

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Hey, it's Delana. If you are a Gracie Abrams fan, I have her new album on vinyl that I want to give away. Plus, there's a grand prize with it. I'll tell you everything right after Miles Smith, Win With

Star 94.1. Hey, we are hooking you up with so much fun stuff. It's a summer to remember here on Star 94.1. And today, I want to hook you up with the new album from Gracie Abrams. It's called Daughter from Hell. And it's on vinyl, and it's all thanks to our friends at Interscope Records. Now, here's the thing. If you're a Gracie Abrams fan, you're going to want this because you also have a shot to win the grand prize, which is a complete Gracie Abrams catalog on vinyl. It's the new album, plus minor, This Is What It Feels Like, Good Riddance, and The Secret of Us. Yes, all of it. So, you ready to win? Call me, 866-570-1941. You also have a chance to win on Instagram with us, Star 94.1 FM. Good luck.

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0: Star 94.1, Ed Sheeran. Ed Sheeran talking about the differences between drinking in the UK and in the United States. It was really funny. He was doing an interview and he said, you know, in England, you go to a pub after work and it's very regular to have a beer at night and then head home and then maybe have some beers and a bottle of wine on the weekend. And it's no big deal. Here in the US, he said, when we have a few beers, that means calling an Uber and being poured into it. He said we can't handle our drinking here in the United States. 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You can go ride the new Fast and Furious coaster. 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
0: 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Let's do this. You can ride the new Fast and Furious roller coaster, 866-570-1941. I'm going to hook you up. 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

0: Thanks for having us
1: on. Oh, every day. It's the only station I listen to. It's great.
0: Thank you,
1: David.
0: You guys
1: are awesome.
0: I appreciate you listening in Oceanside. And I know you work hard and you're taking care of your kids. You said you got to go to the beach a little bit this summer, which is great. You're also going to get to Universal Studios Hollywood this summer.
1: Oh, my gosh. It's awesome. Thank you so much.
0: You are so welcome. It's a summer to remember here on Star 94.1. And, David, thank you for being a part of it. Hang on. I'll get you taken care of. Okay. We have more tickets. Jesse and Tati are going to be hooking you up tomorrow morning at 7 and 8 tomorrow morning. And then I've got them again, Universal Studios Hollywood tickets in the afternoon here on Star all week.

Star 94.1. Hey, thanks so much for having us on today. I have BTS tickets. Did I tell you? Mm-hmm. And I would love for you to win them. I'm going to give them away on Friday. And if you want to know exactly what time on Friday I'm giving those BTS tickets away, DM me on Instagram. My name is Delana, D-E-L-A-N-A, Delana Bennett. Just DM me and say, hey, what time, D? And I'll give you the exact time on Friday you can win BTS tickets.

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